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0: Al Brekkie Show, 23 past 8. Morning. It's been a big week. We launched this.
1: One competition.
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1: Around the world and 15K. Destination
0: unknown. How good would it be? Around the world and 15K. We're giving you the chance to go global with around the world flights plus $15,000 in spending money. All right, for your chance to win this epic adventure, complete the online entry form and tell us in 100 words or less how you build your dream itinerary within a $30,000 budget, where you'd go, what you do, and why you deserve to win. June from St. George's Basin has entered. June, where would you go? What would you do?
3: Yeah, just like to go and have a look at the Maldives.
0: Yeah.
3: Before I croak.
0: Yes, you had a great response. I'd love to see a bit of the world before I croak it. That would be nirvana. I mean, well done. Under 100 words, you just hit it in a nutshell.
3: Exactly. Depends where they're offering, where I can go. The Maldives. Lovely. Always wanted to go there.
0: Yeah.
3: Have a look at the beautiful water. Also, Greece. The white buildings and that water is so blue.
0: Yes, yes. Lovely. Very tempting. Look, everyone, head to 949powerfm.com.au and tell us in 100 words or less where you'd go, what you do with it, what your itinerary will be, and you're in the running to go for this fantastic prize. Thanks, June.
3: Thank you very much, Stolte. Have a good day.
0: And happy Mother's Day as well.
3: Thank you.
0: On Sunday.
3: Thank you.
0: Yeah, 949powerfm.com.au over the weekend. Make sure you do yourself the favour and put an entry in for Around the World and 15K. This is the

0: It's the Power Brekkie Show with Stolzy. One thing I didn't expect to see this morning, whilst Corona's rhythm of the night is going, is Pete Andrea, newsreader, raving. I think that's right. Is that what you call what you're doing there? Raving, is it? Or it's something?
1: I'd just call it wriggling.
0: Wriggling, okay. Wriggling. Convulsing.
1: Some might say dancing, but yeah. I call it wriggling.
0: Okay, yeah, moving. You're moving.
1: Yeah, barely.
0: Okay. Your local news of Pete's coming up. And if you're in the running to score this overnight stay at Bengalay Luxury Villas, half your luck. We will find a winner before 9 a.m. this morning. So have your phones on you.
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12: Hi there, I'm Pete Andrea, first in local. Sex crime squad detectives have made their 62nd and final arrest during an investigation that's seen the largest amount of child abuse material seized in New South Wales investigative history. Strikeforce Glandor was established launched in 2023 to investigate the online distribution, supply and access of child abuse material. The final arrest followed a raid on a Nowra home yesterday, where detectives seized electronic devices allegedly containing large amounts of child abuse material. A 37-year-old man was taken into custody during a vehicle stop in Corrimal. He is now facing 21 child sex offences and was refused bail to appear in court today. 20 specialist cops have blitzed the Nowra CBD, targeting shoplifters and other offenders. Chief Inspector Matt Webb says there were multiple charges laid during the two-day operation survey.
13: Yeah, so yesterday we deployed 20 police down into the Nowra CBD, targeting shoplifting offenders. It was a very fruitful operation. There was 23 arrests for 33 offences, ranging from shoplifting to drug detections, warrants, and some breach of bails.
12: Construction of the $440 million Shoalhaven Memorial Hospital redevelopment has reached another milestone, with a new MRI machine craned into the hospital. Health Minister Ryan Park says the MRI machine on level one of the seven-storey acute services building marks a major step in the delivery of a new medical imaging service and expanded diagnostic facilities.
14: This new MRI machine is an exciting step forward in the Shoalhaven Hospital redevelopment, providing much-needed imaging services to the local community.
12: Round 5 in Group 7 Rugby League in sport this weekend, and it is the Women in League round. Tomorrow, Shell Harbour takes on Nowra Bomaderry at Ron Costello Oval, and Bury Shoalhaven Heads hosts Wirralla Lake South on Sunday. Jamboree goes up against Albion Park Oak Flats at Kevin Walsh Oval, and the Stingrays face Gerringong at Flinders Field. Milton Ulladulla takes on Kiama at Bill Andreski Oval. That is your local news first. I'm Pete Andrea.
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15: Hi there, I'm Robert Clennon. One of the ISIS brides who arrived in Australia last night will face court in Sydney this morning on allegations of remaining in a declared conflict zone in Syria and joining Islamic State. Assistant Commissioner Stephen Nutt alleges some of the women engaged in crimes against humanity related to slavery.
16: These offences each carry a maximum penalty of 25 years imprisonment.
15: We're being assured the hantavirus outbreak on that cruise ship off the African coast is not the beginning of another pandemic. So far, it's claimed 3 out of the 5 people confirmed to have it. There are 2 other suspected cases. 4 Aussies on board are not affected. Well, beloved wildlife warrior Sir David Attenborough's had a newly discovered wasp named after him to celebrate his 100th birthday. He says he's been swamped with greetings.
17: I simply can't reply to each of you all separately, but I would like to thank you all most sincerely for your kind messages.
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15: In AFL, Fremantle Footy Club's on top of the ladder after a come-from-behind win over the Hawks. The Dockers booting the last 5 goals of the game to win by 15 points, and Hawks coach Sam Mitchell saying an injury to Tom Barras has made it worse.
19: Losing your fullback is never ideal. It meant we had to push Weds into the back line, which compromised our forward structure a bit, but you know, there's no excuses.
15: And in NRL, the Dolphins have continued the Bulldogs' misery with a 44-12 belting of Canterbury.
18: 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Power FM traffic.
20: Controller Park, we do have some heavy traffic on the Princess Highway going north and southbound. Also South Nowra, Princess Highway northbound at Hillcrest Avenue, and Nowra Princess Highway around Callan Street and Moss Street. Mossvale, Argyle Street getting busy, and from the Southern Highlands, good run, Hume Motorway north and southbound. 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
0: Mostly sunny day today. Winds westerly, 25 to 40 k's per hour, top of 20 degrees in the Shoalhaven. Right now, it is 12 degrees at Sussex Inlet. In the Highlands today, a mostly sunny top of 13 degrees. It's 8 degrees in Mossvale as we speak, but that feels like temp is... yeah, bringing it right down to zero. It says here, chilly. It's chilly.
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0: Morning all. Great to have you company. Yeah, Autumn Flavours on this afternoon. 4448 7229 Autumn Flavours at Bengalay Dining. Sounds terrific. 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Book yourself a spot at one of these special events as we celebrate all our local produce makers, our chefs. All the people do great, but this afternoon, Autumn Flavours. Jump on board that. Still to come, we will have the overnight stay at Bengalay Luxury Villas to go before 9, and our week that was as well. It's Power FM.

0: Power FM, Stolzy doing it with you for your Friday. The overnight stay to Bengalay Luxury Villas will be drawn before 9. If you're in the running, make sure you have your phone on, ready to take the call. Let's quickly press rewind and hand it over to our very cocky voiceover guy with the week that was.
1: Thank you, Stolzy. I'll take it from here. Well, with Izzy away, traveling across Paris, Greece, and the UK, we launched Around the World at 15K.
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0: 100 words or less, Lisa, where would you go?
3: To New Zealand, to the adventure capital, and then I would head off to England because I haven't seen my family and my cousins and aunts for 25 years. And I would do England, Ireland, Scotland. I don't like Paris, so I think it's the city of puke. Been there, done that.
1: It's the way it scatters that matters with Scatterbrain. And Ryan got about as close to winning $3,500 without actually winning $3,500 with the letter J.
0: Something in your kitchen.
4: Jug.
0: A prime minister.
4: Oh, my God.
0: No, man, I know. I'm feeling it, man. I'm right there with you. Oh, mate.
4: John Howard. I'll remember that next time.
0: Don't think about it as the one that got away, even though it pretty much is the one that got away.
4: Oh, no. All I can picture is John Howard's eyebrows now. That's all I can picture.
1: Catherine had us all in stitches when she was unable to name an occupation starting with the letter N.
0: Nurse.
5: You know what? I'm a nurse.
0: What? No, you're not. Are you really?
5: Yep. Oh, yeah. But I would say registered nurse, not nurse.
0: You are a nurse. Get out.
1: The professional bull riders will be risking life and limb at the Nowra Showground tomorrow night. We got talking about the most dangerous things one has ever done.
6: I actually just got back from Vietnam and did some crazy whitewater rafting type thing. It was like probably the craziest thing I've done.
0: What's going through your mind?
6: That I wasn't going to get to the bottom. There's not many rules over there.
0: What's the most dangerous thing that you've ever done, Jill?
7: Gotten in the car with my learner driver daughter, I think.
0: Oh, wow, wow. Hold on. Wait, there's bull riders, and now there's getting in the car with your learner driver daughter.
1: We celebrated Star Wars Day on May the 4th.
8: Right you are. Yes. Grab another beer from the fridge, you will. Yes.
1: As well as celebrating International Hand Hygiene Day.
0: Yeah, of course, hand hygiene, look, has been a thing for a long, long time. Really took off through the coronavirus time, didn't it? If you're like me, you find yourself still to this day addicted to the hand sanitizer. Just the feeling of rubbing your hands, almost like you're a doctor about to go into surgery. You know when they do that? I do that at least 4 or 5 times a day. Maybe thinking I am a doctor. I can tell you right now, I'm no doctor. But it's good to feel like one whilst washing one's hands.
1: With Mother's Day coming up on Sunday, wasn't mum's the word an absolute hoot?
4: I'm going to run with mouth.
0: Going to run with mouth. Aaron?
9: Don't put that in your mouth. You don't know where it's been.
0: Mouth is absolutely correct, my friend. There you are.
9: Unless there's or fire? I don't want to know.
0: Michael, what do you think the word is that we beeped out?
10: Oh, I think it's blood. Unless there's blood or fire, I don't want to know.
0: Let's go there. Mom, Michael's been in pain again.
9: Unless there's blood or fire, I don't want to know.
0: Well done, Michael. Well done, mate.
3: Children.
0: One day you will have children and then you'll understand. Of course, I remember my mum saying that to me and now, hey, I get it. I didn't understand back then, but I completely 100% get it.
9: One day you will have children and then you'll understand.
0: It most certainly is. Well done, Shelley.
3: Yeah.
0: Yes.
11: It's murder on the dance floor, but you can't.
1: Stolze reviewed the new true crime doco, Should I Marry a Murderer? And gave us an interesting peek into his private life.
0: She loves the true crime stuff. Me, not so much. I find it a little bit unsettling. But for Rachel, that's Rachel's go-to comfort watch. I mean, so much to the point that if I ever go missing... If I never rock up to work one day, if I ever go missing, you won't have to look very far.
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0: 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We've been playing Mum's the Word all week. Let's find ourselves a winner of the big ticket item, shall we? I think we shall.
3: Katrina speaking.
0: Hi, Katrina speaking. How are you this morning?
3: Good, thank you. How are you?
0: Not too bad, Katrina. Not too bad at all. It's Stolte from Power FM.
3: Hi, how are you going?
0: I'm doing good. Yeah, yeah.
3: Nice and cold.
0: Yeah, nice and cold. Chilly. Very bitey this morning. Hey, Katrina, you are a part of our Mum's the Word competition this week.
3: Yes, that's correct, yep.
0: Well, guess what? You have just won yourself an overnight stay that includes dinner, bed and breakfast at Bangalay Luxury Villas.
3: Oh my God, thank you very much.
0: Yes, nice. What a way to spend a weekend away at Bangalay. It is pristine. It is beautiful. You'll absolutely love it. And in the comfort of their villas, I'm not sure if you've checked them out online. If you haven't, you should. But go and check them out in person. You'll be able to do it. It is very la-di-da indeed.
3: Oh, so excited. Thank you so much.
0: Nice work. And Katrina, how long has it been since you've been able just to get away?
3: Too long. Nah. I went away with my kids a couple of weeks ago, but it'd be nice to get away with the hubby.
0: There you go. Enjoy, Katrina.
3: Thank you.
0: What a fantastic prize. Well done to everyone who was playing along throughout the week. And a very big happy Mother's Day to all the mothers, my mum, my lovely Rachel and the mums out there. Hope you have a great day. And before that, just remember today is, as we mentioned before, Do It for Dolly Day, a national day of action in Australia dedicated to ending bullying and supporting young people through Dolly's Dreams program. Of course, Dolly Everett, a 14-year-old girl who tragically took her own life in 2018 after experiencing ongoing bullying and cyberbullying. Very important today. Everyone is going blue to end bullying and raising awareness. I know there's a lot of schools who are doing it as well. There's a lot of ways to fund Dolly's program if you go to doitfordollyday.org, right? Very important. Very important. Kids these days are faced with so many obstacles. It just gets more and more, and it's hard to police as parents and all the rest. If you do need to talk to anyone as well, 13, 11, 14, I always have to throw that one out there too. But Do It for Blue. I've got the blue jacket on, the blue jeans, the blue shirt, the whole lot. But so, yeah, very important. And soon, if you talk to your children, kids, talk to mum, dad, teachers, coaches, if anything that's going on, it's very important to speak up. And if you are someone who may be pushing the boundaries, don't. It's just going into this, it does get you a little bit emotional. Think about what our kids face this day, these days. So Do It for Dolly Day, National Day of Action here in Australia. I'm gone. Enjoy your weekend. Happy Mother's Day to everyone. Your music marathon is coming up next. Bye.
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12: Good morning. I'm Pete Andrea, first in local. A 37-year-old man faces 21 child abuse charges after he became the 62nd person arrested during an international investigation into the distribution of child abuse material. Police say he was taken into custody after a traffic stop in Wollongong yesterday following a raid on a Nowra property by Strikeforce Glandor detectives that recovered electronic devices allegedly filled with child abuse material. The alleged offender refused bail to appear in court today. 20 specialists police have blitzed the Nowra CBD targeting shoplifters and other offenders. Chief Inspector Matt Webb says there were multiple charges laid during the two-day operation designed to reduce crime in the Nowra CBD. Birthday wishes from around the globe for environmental warrior Sir David Attenborough, who turns 100 today. The renowned naturalist who came to the South Coast to record a documentary about albatross and described the Illawarra Escarpment as the Kakadu of the South, still fighting for our planet.
13: After what we have done to the world, we must now actually protect what is remaining of it and ensure that it doesn't get any worse.
12: That audio from the BBC. Registered clubs across the Shoalhaven and Southern Highlands will turn purple today. Part of the industry statewide Purple Friday clubs say no to domestic violence. Staff at participating clubs, including Husky Sports and Social and the Bargo Sports Club, will wear purple hats, shirts and badges and provide patrons with helpful information and practical resources, including links to online support material and phone numbers for advice and assistance. In sport now, Shoalhaven speed racer Imogen Radburn and her all-female team have finished set-up and are set to go for round two of the Australian Mustang Cup at the Bend Circuit this weekend. After mixed results because of mechanical issues in the opening round, Imogen says they're pushing for more and she's so ready to get stuck in. That's your local news first. I'm Pete Andrea.
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6: Hi there, I'm Rob McLennan. Three of the four so-called ISIS brides have been arrested after returning to Australia following years in a Syrian refugee camp. Among the charges, they're accused of entering and remaining in a declared conflict zone and joining ISIS. AFP Assistant Commissioner Stephen Nutt says two of the women are facing slavery-related allegations,
14: which usually involve asserting control over the rights of a person.
6: Iconic singer Bonnie Tyler is in an induced coma this morning after undergoing emergency surgery in Portugal. The 74-year-old total eclipse of the heart singer's team says her family, friends and fans are all concerned by the news. The WHO says a hantavirus outbreak on a cruise ship is not another pandemic.
15: I want to be unequivocal here. This is not SARS-CoV-2. This is an outbreak that we see on a ship.
6: That's Dr. Maria van Kerkhove. The outbreak has claimed three lives so far. And a man's in custody accused of threatening the former Prince Andrew as he walked his dog.
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6: First, NRL and Bulldogs skipper Stephen Crichton's told Nine teammates need to step up after last night's 44-12 drubbing at the hands of the Dolphins.
17: Like talking about our boys, just looking at ourselves and coming with a better mindset throughout training this week and dust us off and definitely need it for next week again.
6: That loss, Canterbury Bankstown's fourth in a row. To AFL, and the Dockers have hauled in a 19-point final quarter deficit to beat Hawthorn to kickstart round nine. Freo booting five goals in the last 12 minutes to set up that 15-point win.
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22: A mostly sunny Friday awaits us with westerly winds up to 40 k's per hour, top of 20 degrees in the Shoalhaven today. In the Highlands, we're shooting for a top of 13.
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